0: Go ahead.
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0: M542 engine today, Tower, over. Up to the east end of 10 there, over.
1: Two hands in the pocket towards the left.
0: Pocket to the left, thank you.

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0: M605-17, CSXT 5387, got an approach limited, track 2, northbound out.
1: Sound like a professional.
2: Y'all ain't done got that thing put up yet?
1: Not yet.
3: Don't Tucker.
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3: Now be careful, BC.
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0: 4534, switch line, point ground adjacent, clear. 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
1: All right, y'all come on down and go to 74 track while they're shoving in.
2: 74.
3: Along with a couple over. Down and clear.
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0: Yeah, I'm right here at the bottom. If you want me, go ahead and get his light armed up for you.
1: Excellent, okay.

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1: 54527.
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0: Oh my goodness.
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2: Switch line. Back
0: up. In there on the 896.
3: Sir, got 75 on the head. If you're ready, I'll send them to you.
1: That's right. Go ahead and send them.
2: There, sir.
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1: 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Sir, I'm at the emergency crossing.
0: Here,
1: all right, got him set down.
0: We got him all the way.

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1: I got brakes all the way. Knock them off.
2: Go ahead, over.
3: Hey, when you get done getting them apart, Emery, you might want to go over and give Andy a class.
2: I ain't got nothing to say.

0: 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I'm in the clear.
1: Sir, I understand. That's a good class 3, 2027. You are in the clear. Thank you. You have a good night.
0: Yes, sir. Y'all have a safe trip.

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0: Okay.
1: See if you track before you get up there, over.
2: Yes, sir.
1: Can you do it now or are you on the DD?
2: I'm on the DD now.
1: Yeah, will you clear DD, over?
2: I'm on the clear DD.

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1: Defect, repeat, no defect, total axles 6.
2: 17, okay.
3: M542-17 with a job briefing, over.
4: All right, I'm ready for a job briefing. You are over.
3: Hey, sir, we are on duty at 1345 out of Savannah. We got a bulletin 78439, Ramirez and Chief. Today we got all head end power, three on the head. Each has sufficient fuel with 3,900 lead, 3,600 in the trail, and 3,800 gallons in the third unit. Sending loads, 104 empties. Our tons is 12,033 with a feet of 10,699. And we have trip up. PTC is up and running. Conductor is on the head. EOQ has already been armed. No work in route, and we're ready to depart.
4: No defect spec, attractive effort. You guys bring it all the way up to, I guess, Burroughs is what I'm looking at, and we'll just tie it down there and I'll yell for the bus or let Bill know that send you a bus that way. So you guys have a good trip, over.
3: Sure, thank you. That sounds good. Thank you.
4: Thank you, JF.

2-6-5-10, over. What's your outpost there, Rios? Number is 84025. 84025. 8-8-5-17-26, AN 602.0. M-6-0-5-17 with a 5387, Rios 1A, main north. From the switch, North End DuPont main track. 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

農業でデューパーさせて。

0: 8-4-0-2-5 will get up at 2037 KMC. Thanks, sir. Like I said, the power is down on the DuPont towers. Y'all get around there. I won't be able to hear you. If you need me, you may have to call me on the telephone.
1: Yes, sir. We understand.
0: Thanks, sir.

CFX detector, milepost 591.5, no defects, repeat, no defects, total axles 630, detector out.

0: This is Dispatch Astor. I ain't got nothing on duty behind you, over. Let me look right quick. I don't think so. Let me give you 1 second.
1: By lane, by Herbalville.
0: Come up, Nick, with a standby for just a second. I'm leaving, and once Nick gets out the way, I'll get you in.
1: God.
0: Yeah, 514 at 2200. They've already got that in the books, over. Saw you was on it, I just automatically gonna send you home. Yeah, they said Chief sent me a link about an hour ago, said y'all was going back.
2: Thank you, that's just my job. 542-17, 10-16-4534, got a clear cell, clear run to Junction, Main, Yard to Main, Northbound.

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0: Goddamn 605-1700. 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
1: Yeah, just pulling up Garbageville, seeing where we're swapping out at.
0: Some Cardwell.
1: Cardwell. 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All right, we appreciate it.

0: and 542 17, CSX 4534, got it cleared until the river, Main, northbound.
1: Yeah, I'm at your bottom right here at 12. You want me to go ahead and get this light on up for you?
2: That's right. What's the number?
1: Give me just a minute. 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

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You are on and off.

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Detector out.

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Detector out.

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Total axles 6, 1, 2. 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
1: On my way.

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1: Three clear, I'll swing it out, 44.

0: Yeah, I'm on
1: it. Yeah, I'm not sure. Yeah, I'm not sure. Cars way on number one track.
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2: 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You got a ride.

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0: On duty, 2100, Bulletin 786-51, crew Roger Dunn, and 3003 and a 34-3, fuel 1300 gallons on both, 44 loads, one empty. Sun 7602, length 7833, not a key train, no restrictions, no work. CTO is good, count down to 5455.
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0: I'll go see if you can get back there.
2: Alright. Watch that delay for a second. 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
1: The air ain't blowing out
0: about
1: there, is it?
0: What
1: I said, the air ain't blowing out
2: about
1: there, is it?
0: We'll see what we can do.
2: It shouldn't be all them were shoved in from outside.

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1: 0916, no defects. Good axles. 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
1: Astronaut.
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1: Who's that? 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
1: PTIGA Tower.
2: Go ahead.
1: Yeah, is the north entrance open?
2: Yes, ma'am.
1: Thank you.

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2: Go ahead.
1: Come on out of 10, P21, he's up here at the shop gate. We'll send that power to the shop, and I'll get 261 and grab a DP off the bottom.
2: Okay,
1: I'll
2: be grabbing that DP. 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
2: Street clear,
0: all hands, sir. 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
1: CSX, equipment defect detector, milepost 573.9. 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
1: 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Clear off.
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3: 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That's 806.
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1: All right, we'll do it.

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1: Center M 80617 of
0: 806.
1: How many engines total did your train have? Of?
0: I had three. We left one over there. The DP we left over there. Left. Just got two on the west end.
1: What's the DP engine number of?
0: Over that DP, Blake.

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1: Center M 806-17 over.
0: 806 over.
1: How many engines total did your train have of?
0: I had three. We left one over there. The DP we left over there. Left. We just got two on the west end.
1: What's the DP engine number of?
0: Over that DP plate.
1: Just what was the number again of?
2: 7109.
1: Yeah, 10-6-7 and 7-5-8-7, 10-5-8-7 is going on to the UFO.

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2: Turn on east.
1: Copy.
2: Got 37. I got to cut it. I got to cut it.
0: Settle down. I'll get it.

0: 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Service Center 806, I'm sorry.
1: All right.
0: West End, derailleur's down, verify. Come in, go to a couple, 74 track, leave it hanging.
1: All right, derailleur's down, verify, 74 track, couple, leave it hanging. Got a brake on that other end.
0: That's right, over.
2: I got, let's go, up right.
1: Let's go on 10,
2: so I'm not.
1: All right, 7588, clear. Release that 3 up right, and if you got the air right, we'll get a hit 4.
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2: That's 986, 441. Yeah, y'all got to set any more cars out, or y'all done? 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

0: tightened up by these delaymen.
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0: And we are at 4. 10-10-75, quick line. On the point. 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
1: what? 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
2: Hey, Brian, got a alien ready, bulletin 78578. 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
0: All right, here we go, signal to Keystone. 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
2: right, get us called out, buddy.
0: Chief Dispatch, Jack's Lance, over.

0: right now I'm not finding you. I'm going to hit it for you.
1: 441, 8 tower, ready to go.
0: You done armed up, Bailey? You want me to get it for you?
1: No, we got it armed, thank you. They armed it earlier.
0: Yes, y'all be careful, man.
2: Alright. 441, come on around. 220, Southern Connection, lightweight.
1: 221, lightweight. There we go.

0: ITA Towers.
1: Yes, ma'am.
0: T-61 wants to know where their engines are at.
1: East end of row 9.
0: Thank you.
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1: It's a dementia thing.
2: You know Andy, Chris. 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
0: Baby, you're going to have to come over here and set it straight. You're going to have to come on to it for a week or two.

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1: EM2916, ready for job breaking.
0: All right, come on, what you got?
1: I'm storming the on-duty 2135 dispatcher bulletin number 786-94, 113 loads, 0 inches. 7,406 tons, 13,973 feet on the length, PTC-TO working, head in power with two engines, a 7026 and a 7133. The leader's got 1,400, the second engine's got 1,000 gallons, and we've got cars for balling, over.
0: All right, signal location, over.
1: Okay, thanks, sir.

0: Yeah, they already got them together. They just gonna slide out behind 441 and bring them over here.
1: All right.

You don't hear connected. Do you ever talk to you? All right, just pull up and park it on H-19. MTO's there to get you.

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1: Yes, ma'am. 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
0: All right.

0: Sandy, what tracks are you working in?
1: Somebody 4 and see.
0: Thank you, 8 Tower.
1: Four and six. Four is the head, six is the rear.

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On hold your 3 and roll over to 2290. Copy that, Dave.

0: We got out in front of you. Just got to swap out it.
1: Got a triple 0.9, Dixon Lemire, we're going to do the 2100. One engine, 4,300 tons and 4,700 feet coming out the south side behind 441, so we can get lined up. Got an APTC, talking off you out the shop, everything's good to go.
2: 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Here we go, over.
1: Alright, follow behind all of this.
2: Alright, thanks, sir. 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

0: Ah, bah, t'es nettoyé aussi, tout le monde. Yeah, you can come on and follow him around. 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
1: Oh, yeah. 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
0: Yeah, you can follow them on around. 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
0: All right, thank you.

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0: Where's the base arrow? 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

0: It ain't good leaving this late on this train, is it, Tree?
1: What's been the hold up?
0: Waycross, AN587. Al.
1: I'm in.
0: Well, we won't see you. Let first just know we're coming.
1: All right, I'll leave him a note. Where y'all going, Andy?
0: 796.

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0: up, Aita?
1: Hey, Terry, from 457.
0: Yeah, so this sequence of red is swing, and the DP and Penn is doing that same thing, you know?
1: I'm on T20 all the way around towards South Connection. I'll be working on the swing right for you.

0: Pete. I'm clear of all overrides and line into F-13. 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Let's get about 15-15.
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1: 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About 5. 6 cars, 6.
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2: 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Oh, sure. Herbertville, 2 trucks. 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
0: All right, Carswell, here we go.
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0: you're on the 45.
1: I clicked on it. I got communication on, but they're just showing sentence we on the heat. All right, that's the mass on the bottom. Where's your head end at? I'm clear of all drop three. I'm right here, where the bike shop is, with bike shop in the N-26. Which is right here.

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1: Badger.
2: Hey, G, good morning, good morning, good morning. This is Elliot on this wonderful M, 514-17.
1: 514-17, what do y'all have?
2: Got Elliot and Williams on the studio. Elliot Williams, I'm sorry, and Barnes. Elliot Barnes and Williams on the studio at 10:01. I got bullet number 17-71-7271. I got 63 messages. I have GP, which is 113D, GP 913D. We have PTC, we have trip optimizer. Calendar day inspection has been done. No work, not a key train. I have a total of 11,958 feet. I have 12,657 tons. We're going to have a total of 69 loads, 109 empty. No work is involved, and fuel, got enough fuel to make it all the way over.
1: Now, how much mile per, sir?
2: We'll make it at 8,694.
1: All right, let's get this track here. EC1 number is 84178. 8-4-178-8-5-18-26-AN-694. M-5-14-17-856, Elliott 1A, Main Track North, SAS Ruskin, Maine, NAF, GF, interlocking on the main. 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
2: 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Is that correct?
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2: 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Anything coming our way, John?
1: No, not right now, guys.
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0: 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All of them have about 8,100 gallons of fuel, 48 loads, 0 empties, 11,038 tons, 9,714 feet. Got sufficient power, all head in. 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Pizza team deal is working. Calendar day, has been done over.
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1: Getting ready to brief and head south.
0: Yeah, all right, let's get over.
1: Robinson and Brian on duty at 2200, bulletin number 787-208, messages on the CSXT 4588 and the 4554. Got about 3,300 gallons in each. We are 9,076 feet, 15,250 tons, 105 loads, 53 empties. We are not a key, no restrictions, PTCTO on calendar day.
0: That's the notification ready for you. CS 452 at Astoria. He's coming up at Brigham's, over.
1: All righty, signal indication meeting 452.
0: That's fine, thank you.
2: At 5 with everything, eh? 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
2: Yeah, that's some of Drew's crap, probably.

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1: Answering, over.
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1: Clear to make the turn on the east, no one going out. I got power coming in from the west end, not the east.
0: Copy that, clear to make the turn from the east, got them coming from the west.

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0: All right, we got a roll by time at 0050. Y'all have a safe trip.
1: All right, 0050. Appreciate that. 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

0: All bits do to right there, Brunei, when you get rid of them.
1: All right, I'll work in here just a minute. Let me get some traffic cleared up.
0: Okay.
1: I'll head in about 10-4, 11-4.
0: Yeah, that's right. I'll head in.

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1: All right, go ahead. Over.
0: Mechanical switch and lead R6. Talk to me when you get to the west end of R6, over.
1: Road 6, hollering at you at the west end.

down in North Tower there, talking to South Tower. I think you have just an hour here. Supposed to be dropping off both Marvin totals. I got a recruit call from 6 in the morning, so I'm going to make it to Savannah, but here we go.

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0: van over. 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
1: Okay, MTA sale. 452, line out of R6, XO2 right here. We'll set the change over to R8.
0: All right, putting the change to R8.
2: MTO answering 8 tower, over.
1: You're freed up. I need someone to go to the service center, pick up 261 to Carswell.
2: All right, I'll get them here in a minute, over.
1: 350 got missing, head to the beach house. Come on out, looking out for the 452 nutter, doubling out of R6 there. Just be looking out for them. You should have plenty of room, though.
3: All right, looking out. All about
1: you. That's what I'm talking about.
3: Hey, Jerry, we got permission now.

0: He's giving you either down 456.
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1: Yeah, go ahead, put it. Right, 30 calls. We're going to set it up there in R8 and just wide open it right there if you need it.
2: I don't think but about 1500, 1600 foot there, Sam.

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1: Four 52 there, 8 there. 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
2: That's right. Permission out of 8, X02, T21 to the shallow.
1: All right, thank you.

M450-217, service center, over. 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Yes, sir, got three of them, I'll be right here at your west end momentarily. 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
1: Handlers. 452, if y'all will, just hold up to that west end for just a second. 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
0: Okay, we'll do.
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0: City Answer.
1: Yes, sir. Y261 loaded up on that 606 with cars with.
0: They said, how are they taking you in yet?
1: They hadn't given me any instructions yet.
0: I'm going to put one up into the north connection. If he wants you somewhere else, let me know.
1: All right, we'll do.

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1: T61, don't take that light yet. You're going to have to swing up back in.
0: Alright, you going to call him?
2: JDOY 261.
0: I'm setting tight. You can have it back.
2: Alright, coming down. Swinging up, back in.
0: That's right.

0: Six to one, eight tower.
1: Eight tower.
0: Sir, if you can, if I'll check that last scan on that 606 to tell me where that DP is. Nothing up here to tell me where how far back that DP is. Then can you tell me where the what's the head car in front of that DP, if you don't mind?
1: I don't mind at all.
0: Make you out of.
1: DP is line 85, car ahead of it, line 84, PILX 727180.
0: Thank you, sir.
2: 448, tower.
1: Tower.
2: Get a ride at Brunel Street, are we tying it down or is there a crew coming?
1: I'm not showing the crew for it, I guess, tie it down.
2: All right, thank you.
1: I'm sure they got something else playing real quick, hold on.

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1: On my way.

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1: Hey, pal.
0: Ready for the 61 to start swinging?
1: Yeah, swing it on up. I'll be ready for you.
0: Thank you.

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0: 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Let me know when you're clear. Let's go. 72 track to a couple, 72 to a couple.
1: 72 to a couple.

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0: Right there to PPI.
1: Go ahead.
0: Yeah, can you get through the I-144 if you would come to the east end R1 with 5261?
1: I-144, says be at the service center.
0: You already took them to the service center from Brunel Street?
1: Yeah, they already left.
0: All right, head to the east end R1.
1: On my way.

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1: He's holding up at Rice Junction, 515.
0: Hold up at Rice Junction. Here we go.

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Yeah,

0: I-261. Houston lead R1, DT in the bottom of the train in R1, over. Yeah, you'll leave the DP in the bottom of the train in R1, over.
1: M210 to
0: A-Tower. A-Tower.
1: This 210 can get a ride at Southway Crossing.
0: Negative.
1: Another ticket to go toward Atlanta.
0: Get that MTO sale.

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0: PCI to Andy. 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
1: Well, just conductor, bringing him back to the east end.
0: Copy.
1: When you drop him off in one, we'll go over there towards Boulevard on the east end and help him out.
0: Okay.
1: Cars 261.
2: Yeah, good for 20.

Southbound 1417, 8 miles, 50 Elliott, 1-8 main track 4. From the north, on a 1-B operating main track 4. That's a

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1: That'll work, Trey.
0: I agree, bro.
2: Permission to the tunnel, Trey.
0: PCI, just go towards the west end of the boulevard. That's it, 261.
2: Yeah, I need over on the other side. 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
0: Yeah, tunnel's clear.

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0: I think so.

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0: 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And a 75, 87 to DP.
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1: 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Clear to go east and west all the way, dear. It'll be down waiting on you, over.

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1: I've got a spare radio clip, belt clip up there, tree. 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
0: I can look around, see what we got. Say it again, 261 conductor. And 102 a couple.

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0: Yeah, are you going to need me for about 10 minutes? 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
1: Y'all called me.
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1: There that is.

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1: Hey, Tower.
0: I'm back.
1: You were listening about A Tower. Pick up the belt clip for a radio. I got it in the elevator. Take it to 646 down towards B Tower.
0: Okay, pick up a clip in the elevator and take it to B Tower.
1: Yeah, that'll be down there just off the highway.
2: Hey. I'm prepared to work.

0: JD, dispatcher.
1: 390 JD, we got the switch number 2 line locked back up.
0: All right, 390 in the clear, Dixie, 2 main line locked up, Halloween already.
1: That is good, thank you.

0: 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But, he's up here towards Nickel Street, clearing up a hump engine for you now.
1: He's up towards Nickel Street.

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1: All right, freight lead R4, talking to you west end.

front of all. Channel 1, 6 to 1. Two, six, to one, Rideshaw Service Center.

0: Sierra CTO.
1: Go ahead.
0: Yeah, where are you located?
1: I'm just now coming back from B Tower.
0: Did you just put it on inside the B Tower crew room?
1: No, I gave it to the guy on the train.
0: All right, thank you. If you would, come down here to the West End R4, and we'll assist this 515.
1: On my way.
0: Thank you.
1: Which side of the boulevard is open?
0: The north side of it is, south side block.
1: Copy.
0: Just come over to the west end of R1, we'll assist him there.
1: Okay.
0: Thank you.
1: You're welcome.
0: They turned to 515, over.
2: 515, over.
0: Hit your counter as you come into 4. We're going to fill 4 up. We'll set the change over to 1, then we'll go back and dig DP out.
2: 4 to 1.

0: 10 to you.
1: All right.
0: How many you got? Three or four?
1: I got four.
0: Which one did you pick up?
1: DP. They got a dead and tow one back there. Come on. The 36. You got that on there?
0: What number?
1: 4036, crankcase overpressure, Wake Cross Railroad. When they picked it up, line of road, maybe?
0: Yeah. And the first one across, is that 7024?
1: That's right.
0: We're seeing going down, verify, let's come and go 73.
1: 73.

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0: 515, right shot 8 south.
1: Still need about two more to clear.
0: Two more.
1: One time. Be good when you get it dragged down 515.
0: Stop it, thank you. Got 3-7 applied on the 876.

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We're going to stick those 30 cars in R1, if you would make it solid, please. 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
2: 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Back in, let me know which was locked.

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1: Passengers there, 515.
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1: 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We lined R1, making it solid, please.

0: 5-15.
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1: So how far is that cut we're coupling up to there in R1?
0: About 5,300 feet already in there, so it's probably about 2,500 feet from the west end.
1: Roughly 2,500 feet from the west end.
0: It might be closer to 3,500.

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0: next up, 876.
1: M494-7,
2: over. I answered, over.
1: Yeah, missing out 65 west,
2: west end zero.
3: She's going to be clear to go 65 west all the way over.
1: All right, good to go. 65 west end zero.
4: Get off right where it is, or drag it west, or shove it east.
5: No, you cut it off right where it is.
4: Okay.
5: Dispatch, sir.
1: M657,
5: I got a job.
1: All right,
5: guys, go ahead.
1: All right. Today's date is 5/19/26. Smith and Copeland, I'm a 650-17. Yeah, 64 loads, 129 empties, 12, 128 on the soil, 11764 on the land. Not. Not engine in the lead, CFS 930, we got DP in 85th position. We are a feed train, we got plenty of power, plenty of food. We got a ERP train. And we do have a current serial instruction. We have a high line.
5: All right, where are we taking that lower?
1: Come on, Zach.
6: Lower switch to a high line on the front switch.
5: Yes, I'm sure. Where does it go? Is it getting set off in Valdosta? Thanks, Howard. Right, y'all have work in Valdosta?
1: Yes, we have to set off 24 cars in Valdosta.
5: All right. Yeah, it looks like it shows to me that this that highway gets set off in it's like wrecked car. They get set off in Valdosta, is what it looks like to me, guys. So maybe it gets set off there. If it doesn't, let me know.
1: Understood.
5: It's a mile post, we get some track.
1: Yeah, it's
5: the second out
1: position. It is
5: getting
1: set off
5: about
1: off.
5: All right. Which milepost?
1: The 594.4.
7: Copy.

0: It would probably be best for me to get on the boulevard for that, wouldn't it?
1: You probably ain't going to be able to. Just stick beside R1 every time.
0: Okay.
2: 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That's from SAS Ruskin Main to the NAS GF interlocking main. Circle line 1B operate main track north. From the SAS NF interlocking main track. 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Go.
3: All right, that's easy one number 84276 on my day 058326. That location mouth was AM594.4 and that's in the 6670 on that 3630. 4G Copeland off the circle line, they operate on the main track, North Bridge, and they have the main track. Sitting in the FGNF and a lot on the main track. Circle line 1B, operating the main track, North Bridge, to the SAS and the left on the main track. To the switch, it's fully transferred on the main track.
2: That's right, 441 TMJ.
3: 441.
2: Y'all get down the road here, we'll do a report by, and you can clear by the hostile, I'll get to the siding and switch down there.
3: Understood.

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1: Down.
2: Three top 115, over.
0: Yes, sir, back towards the west end of R1.
2: Come on out of R1, going back to R4, over.
0: Okay, you got us a track to work towards for this DP?
2: Yeah, we'll set the DP over back towards 1 and put the whole train back in 4.
0: 1 back to 4.
2: Yeah, I know you're getting a little short on time. We'll watch it, dude. I'll try to help you out if I can.
0: All right, we'll give you all we got.
2: Thank you, bud.

0: Michigan
1: wind. 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
2: That's give her 515 meters there.
3: That'll be 850.
0: Alright, 494, 8 tower.
2: 515, I'm back bar 4. Go ahead.
0: Yeah, we're at the west end of the top, over.
2: Alright, permission on the tunnel, over.
0: I understand, permission on the tunnel. How you want us to lie? Oh, T12, we have to do T12, we got a
2: panel. Yeah, we'll go 12 for that DC.
1: Clear to go, 261.
0: Clear to go, thank you, man. Clear to go. On my hand. Radio.
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0: 3-1, under 4.
1: 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Most

y'all in clear, 876. 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

0: 515, 8 Tower. 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
1: All right, copy that, over. Go ahead and start rounding your stuff up, 515. I'm going to get you swapped out right here.
0: Thank you, sir.
2: Pull him up in
1: R-13,
2: retreat.
1: Nah, I'm going to pull you up there, T-10, just straight across from him.
2: If I don't get this over 4 and 5, that'd be double
1: now. It'll be alright. Can't get to them tracks anyhow.
2: Wow, what's over there? In a way.
1: Blue flag.

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1: Back up.
0: Hey, tired of peace, guys.
2: Go ahead.
0: The mechanical power stopped right here by the road crossing behind the tower. If you would take them up here and swap out with 515, please.
2: Copy. On the other side of the tunnel, correct?
0: Right here on the tower side behind you. They're fixing to come out. You'll see their headlight here in just a second.
2: Okay.

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1: Don't give me your crap. 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
0: I did not. 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
1: You got me right.
2: What's that?
1: You ready?
2: Yes, Power 13, permission on the tunnel.
1: Gotta hurry up, block Mendez, so she can't get approval.
2: Yes.
3: You better not. 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
1: Better tell Antonio to tighten up, let's go.

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0: Yeah, would it be better me on the boulevard or back at 1?
1: Humping out of 5, probably 1. I think I got 40 something cars left, so either war it don't. What is it?
2: Just Miss Minnie, wait on that 40 cars. Like I said, the DP out, a couple back up. We should be done about right now.
0: Okay.
2: Take a lot of traffic.

0: I told you coming out with a DP, right?
1: That is, take it in.
0: Yeah.

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Yeah, that's

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1: And R1261.
0: I don't know which.
2: That car you guys put in 90 car siding, where exactly is it sitting? Over.
0: No couple.
1: Shop truck. All right, 22-6, thank you.
0: Hold on, bottom 2-6-1.

0: CGI to 261.
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2: 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Detector, milepost 573.9er. 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Total axle 676. End of transmission.
3: Thanks, thanks, account 491. 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
1: Yes, you all still lined up T12, over.
0: That is correct, over.

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1: I've been holding up at Brunswick Junction. I got a 494 doubling out to get out of here, and then you should get a light.
0: All right, 494 double night, we should get a light. We got about like an hour or something left, hour and some change.
1: All right, copy that.

0: again?
1: Hey, how about now?
0: I got you. What'd you say?
2: Dad, I can see clear for 80. You'll be good for 20 starting out.
0: Got you on the other end, backing up.
2: That'd be easy.
3: Text here, 491-77, approaching to the room, 440.
1: I just gonna tell you, we're gonna take that signal there at West Wake Cross. If it don't, anyone trying to clear up by here for the beat tower, if it don't hurry up and shut up, I'm gonna call the mechanical desk or the service center or somebody.
4: Oh, I understand that. I can't listen to that noise either.
1: I don't know, it just started up. But we're taking that approach light at West Wake Cross, and I'll call you back in a second.
4: All right, sounds good.

0: Water Wall Tree.
1: Oh, you'll be good for another time.
2: Water Wall Tree.
0: That's what I want to know. Is it? Yeah, yeah.
2: Yes, sir. It is Wall to Wall.
0: Aye. 494 8 Tower.
2: Tower over.
0: Yeah, he's saying at T12, over.
2: They're lined up T12, short light there, over.
0: Line T12 for what's light.

0: CSXDM 491-17, approach, Morningside. 440 Southbound.
1: Oh, 261.
2: How many?
1: 20 more, 20.
2: 20 more, over.

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0: okay. 3 more. Two more, 2, 6, 1. Last one.
1: Where they land?
0: That'll do anywhere in there, 2, 6, 1.
1: Whoa.
0: It's all in the clear on the west side of the area tower.
1: We're clear on the west. You clear on the east?
0: Yeah, we're clear on this side. I'll put the brakes on that and hit a door with it.

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1: M491, approach Brunswick Junction, restricted Jenkins Street, looking for the 440 South Elm.

0: Patrick.
1: Six 27.1 to 6.24.9, correct? All right, 627.1 to 6.24.9. What's that you're doing?

You got 3 cent, 30/40, cut everything in, handbrakes off, lights out, run, and lock it up. Okay, lights off for now.

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2: Go ahead.
1: 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Running back to the head, please.
0: MCO A Tower.
1: A Tower, over.
0: Already sit here, waiting on the conductor, over.
1: Copy that, over. CTI, scratch that move, over.
3: All right. 37, 261. Three steps, 61. I'm back with you on 3040.

0: Dispatcher 494.
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1: I understand, over.
2: Talking Chick, 2614.
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1: Mission west after this crew clears the 72.
2: Might appear toward the emergency crossing over.
3: Goal post 573.9er. 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
0: 808 service center to Bruno.
1: All right.
0: And good morning. On that R1, R13, permission on the tunnel.
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1: To go the other way. 125, 725 is coming out.

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0: clear. M4-9-4-18, got the job briefing for you, over. Got James Backman, lead engine CSXT-3040, and 2632, CSXT-3456, and CSXT-4296. Dispatcher bulletin number 79163, 104 loads, 43 empties, 16780 on the tons, 10695 on the length. We are a key train, 50 miles an hour. We do have winter at work in Savannah. SVTC, STO, we are DP, 632 axles. 4,600 gallons on the head, two engines, over.
1: All right, how many cars do you have for Savannah?
0: It's coming through pretty low.
1: A signal indication, over.
0: I sent a signal indication, thank you.
1: You're welcome, see you.
2: I-494-8000.
3: 494, you lined up. 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

0: ciao, come?
1: Hey, ciao.
2: Yes, sir. Over the river.
1: I'll be holding up at Brother Johnson, waiting on 494 to clear it in. Y'all might be out of time by then, huh?
3: Up in the track, got permission in that west end, 74, yellow mark at the D-Rough.

0: Well, I guess when you leave clear Doctortown, when you go up to do set them off of.
1: X-02.
2: 9 out of 5, X-02.
0: Okay, is that what you want to do? You just want to pull it into the siding and back out and drop it?

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2: About 36 cars. We're going to take that over in R11. 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

0: Hey, Jared, PTI. 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
0: Are you through with the AOA?
1: No, I'm still over here by day three.

0: 18, special text, hello.
1: Yeah, hey, you got M80818. You got Mr. Gilbert and Coleman on duty at 0600 with bulletin number 79386. We got 100 messages. We got two on the head. We got 3,200 in the lead and 34 on the bottom. We're not DP. We're 2,260 in tons, 4,284 in length. 44 total empty loads. Not a key train. PT, CTO working. Ready to head north with permission out of J3 when we can.
0: All right, M80818, your permission to open up there between Southwest, Southway Cross on the number one track. Open.
1: I have permission to open up out of J3 to that number one track, heading north.
0: That's right. I got a train leaving leaving the yard, going towards the Brunswick sub. As soon as he clears, I get you lit up across the diamond. Over.
1: All right, I understand. Once they clear, get it lit up.
0: That's right. Appreciate it. See you.
1: All right.
2: I'll clear J train to leave three equipment in the clear breakaway. 15 to the stop, bring 10.
3: You in the clear, leave the clear, get ahead, 15.

0: That's good there, Paul 90. 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Two lined up back to R11, 491.
1: Hi, Orvis.

0: J, dispatcher to 646.
1: 646, JD, we're trying to tone you up, but we'll never tone back. We had you on the phone. Did it tone back on your end?
0: There was like 27 calls after we ended up getting swapped out, all tied up together there, so I don't know. I got a bunch of calls on the queue here. Are y'all ready to go?
1: Sir, mechanical desk got it straightened out. It was the second engine had to redo some breakers.
0: All right, let's see here. What mile push you at? All right, SAS Ruskin to the switch north into DuPont to start here. DC1 number is 84340. That's 84340. Date 05-18-26. You're at AN 594.5. M64618, CSXT 3283, J. Oliver, Circle Y1A. Operate on the main track, north direction. That's from the SAS Ruskin on the main. To the switch north end DuPont on the main. 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
0: Signal indication there. 650 is an emergency where he was. That's my next call here. He's just somewhere around Naylor. I'm going to talk to him next, see what he's got. He's got to work Valdosta, and then I plan on getting y'all around him at Boston there so y'all can get him down the road.
2: All right.
0: We're going to talk to you at DuPont.

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0: Studio 20.

0: 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You'll be looking out for a Humpty and going through R10 or at the end of the lookout.
1: All right, looking for the Humpty.

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0: Hey, what's your head in rear mile post, though?
1: 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Rear is at the AN585.6.
0: All right, you're clear. Morningside Drive.
1: Yes.
0: All right, perfect. 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

0: sono Giorgio. 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I'm gonna see if he wants to go and tie it down.
1: Well, dispatch called and wanted to make sure we were clear of morning.
0: M47, hey, talk. You want to tie this train down here?

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What's the location? Make a hoot to the head. When you get that done, I-144 at Service Center, they're right.

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2: All right, switch to the line norm between Southway and Southway Cross, number one track, you have a good trip, over.
0: Yes, sir, have a safe day.
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1: They finished working that track yet, or still holding tight till you say something?
2: It ain't flagged up.
1: Yeah, I saw Daniel down too. Wanted to make sure before he made any kind of move.
2: Back on down to it. It's not flagged up.
0: A couple shows.
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0: はい、じゃあ。で、メギン。
1: 808, 18, 18, 18, 18, 18, 18, 18, 18, 18, 18, 18, 18, 18, 18, 18, 18, 18, 18, 18, 18, 18, 18, 18, 18, 18, 18, 18, 18, 18, 18, 18, 18, 18, 18, 18, 18, 18, 18, 18, 18, 18, 18, 18, 18, 18, 18, 18, 18, 18, 18, 18, 18, 18, 18, 18, 18, 18, 18, 18, 18, 18, 18, 18, 18, 18, 18, 18, 18, 18, 18, 18, 18, 18, 18, 18, 18, 18, 18, 18, 18, 18, 18, 18, 18, 18, 18, 18, 18, 18, 18, 18, 18, 18, 18, 18, 18, 18, 18, 18, 18, 18, 18, 18, 18, 18, 18, 18, 18, 18, 18, 18, 18, 18, 18, 18, 18, 18, 18, 18, 18, 18, 18, 18, 18, 18,

4. AG. 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
0: Yeah, a bad order, and we probably said that.
1: Alright, just right, appreciate it. Y'all have a good one.
0: Thank you.
2: Yeah, we're still working on him.

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0: Right there, I'll speak to you. 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
1: Brunel.
0: You picking one up or just swapping out?
1: I'm dropping 144 off.
0: Alright, goodbye, Dairy Queen, and pick up 407, please, if you hadn't already.
2: Lighting them on the brake. All right, W-Way 2 cars clear.

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1: That's a good spot right there at DuPont. As soon as I get some more track from 650, getting their knuckle back together, we'll get you some more. There you go.

0: 32-44 out and clear the bowling on the number one.
1: No. Hey, Tom.
0: Yeah, ready to stretch on this fourth. You ready for it?
1: That's right. Stretch on the 18.

0: 25 8 tower.
1: Stand at 25.
0: No, we're ready to pull over.
1: Did you get that work order?
0: No, I ain't got no work order. Pete says what I got sufficient enough.
1: Dispatcher ain't gonna let you leave, I don't think. You can go ahead and talk to dispatcher, see if they let you go without the high-wide being approved.
0: I see that, this is all. So there are high and wides on this that we need some clearance instructions for?
1: That is correct.
0: See, Pete didn't, he said there wasn't. He just won't think there.
1: Showing three high wides in your train.
0: All right.
2: Is anybody really surprised?
3: I hear you, teammate.
2: Oh yeah, fearless.

0: Oh yeah, it's mobile.
1: AN 587.
0: Well, yeah.

0: City, dispatch Jack, NATO 818.
1: Yeah, man, 818 has it, over.
0: Hey, guys, go to channel 2. They got a speed restriction to give you.

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5: I appreciate it. 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
2: Yeah, you got Mahone Shaw Jr., bulletin number 79496. All head in power, no DP, 20 loads, zero empties, 2827 on feet, 1860 tons, PTC, so automizer working. Sufficient power for the train over there doing route red blast, don't go north, over, full of fuel.
0: What are your fuel levels, over?
2: 4,400 on the lead and 4 grand on the second.
0: All right, let me talk to JD. We'll get you a light, get you going, over.
2: All right, I understand.
0: See ya.
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2: M910, cooking lead, on duty 0700. Got the bulletin 79709 with 100 messages. Train has 0 loads, 81 amperes, tonnage 4,219, length 7,763 feet. No restriction, not key train, no work. PTC, TO, they're both working. 2 engines, both on the head. Leader has over 4,400 gallons of fuel, over.
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5: Ain't got one available at the moment.
4: All right, I'll take care of it. Appreciate it.

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0: that point. 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
1: Nothing about Austin. Just to get by Naylor, give me a report by us. I think it's 646 coming up behind you.

0: 4-4, got clear. Over to Diamond out. I appreciate it. Georgia, teammate.
1: He's on starts, I think. He took calls all last week. Won't you come bump him off, teammate?
0: Dispatch Jacks, I-144-18. Over. Dispatch Jacks, I-144-18. Over. Yeah, I-144, come channel 20, got an EC1 for you.

This is Action Dispatch, Dispatch, Dispatch, 14418. Yeah, guys, coming to 20, I got EC1 for you.

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1: Y'all went through them bushes up there, okay.
2: That's right, I make sure.
1: Start him around, Jake's clear, so I'll see what's up.
2: Alright, I'm going to turn around, I'm 17.
0: Got me a patty on the way.
3: I'm nervous, Ray. Come in by us, so. Getting a ride to the head where we sit, or what we doing?
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5: Yeah, South Waycross.
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0: 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M91018, CSXT32226, please leave circle line 5A. 5A is not exceed the following speed. That's 25 over 25, 25 miles per hour. On the main track. Your milepost ANB 707.9. That's 707.9. And the milepost ANB 708.3. It's a 708.3 signs. No, over.
1: 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The M91018 and the 3222 Lee Carpenter. Circle 5A, do not see the problem speed, 25.25. MPH on the main track between milepost ANB 707.9, milepost ANB 708.3. 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
0: That's correct.
1: All right, thank you, sir. M910 out.
0: JD dispatch checks, though.

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1: We got Meyer and Harrell on duty at 0600, Bulletin 79380. Gonna have 110 loads, 76 empty, 16,902 on the tons, 10,785 on the length. We are DP'd. DP'd 105 feet with a 4,300 gallons. That is a 4,566. Then the head empire is a 892 with 4,600 gallons. Conductors almost to the head right now. Be ready to go north when we can.
0: Alright, I got one going across the diamond. As soon as he clears, signal indication.
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0: 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CS 6861 Mahone, Circle Line 5A. 5A, reach not exceed to follow the speed. That's 25 over 25. 25 miles per hour. On the main track. That's from the milepost ANB 707.9. That's a 707.9. 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That's a 708.3. 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
2: 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Not a seat, follow speed, 25 over 25, main trap, 3 mile post ANB 707.9, and a mile post ANB 708.3, no signs, over.
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2: 0804, David Sam, Bravo.
0: That is correct, I thank you.
1: Jason clear, 720. 50-50.
0: Yeah, 138 just got lighted. Yes, if you'll get one behind him as soon as he knocks it down.
1: Yeah, right in here. Uh-oh.

0: 20 Mama, 52 Zulu.
1: Yep, 20 Mama.
2: Dale
3: said 0.5.
2: Got that work
3: on
2: the printout.
3: Got it printed out over there?
2: That's right.
0: You still
2: hear
0: anything, Mike?
2: Oh, yeah.
0: Monday.
2: Yeah, they told us we get the parts, I think it's 1300 today.

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1: Hey, Jim, you want me to shove this thing on down to the... Anybody do it? Just in the clear. Just in the clear, fine. All right.
0: I'll
1: 20 more there, I'll fix it.
0: I'll get 20 more.
1: Trying to leave
2: Russ,
1: 25 on the way back, but it don't look like he ever
2: going
1: to leave.
2: 408, 18, they approach Rice Junction. 892 north up.
0: We had old George on the job, they'd have been gone.
3: He's calling somewhere. Get those smiles back.
0: 2 weeks I'm going to.
3: 2 weeks, man, come on. It ain't Wednesday yet.
1: We're going to keep him down here in the boat.
3: Tell you what, that man come a long way.
1: Yeah, he's number one down here in the boat, so he goes here.
3: Hey, he took this job, son, I'm going to tell you. He did a good job. As long as he didn't call a certain person. That's called ad work.

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1: 20 more.

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0: 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M64618, CFAT3283, J. Oliver, Circle Line 11. Do not exceed restricted speed between the AN627.1 and the AN624.9. It's on the main track. Due to the previous train and emergency. Over.
1: Clear to speak those people before it's flat.
0: That's right. 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

And one number 8458. 8526, here's AN621.3. M64618, DFXT3283, Jay Oliver, with line 1H. Off on the main track, north direction. I'm going to switch north end DuPont on the main. I'm going to switch north end Naylor on the main.

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1: Settle down, PTM.
0: Right, permission. Thank you, sir.
1: You're probably going to end up going Brunswick. I think you have two cars for West Fraser.
0: That's right. He said Brunswick. All right, checking them out, releasing 352 people.

0: Right, yes, sir.
1: Dave.
0: I was thinking more like Thomas. Our two best days working out of here is Monday and Tuesday. Down and getting in.
1: You could have swung around and back in, David. Right.
0: Two brothers. Come on. I'll see you big run, buddy.
2: Well,
0: I'll see you next week there, teammates.

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0: dispatcher tracks a little.
1: 690-117,
0: over.
1: Yeah, he's tied down to Dairy Queen, 7,000 feet long, over.

Roger's rear end is just past Morningside. 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Up in Homestead. 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

see if it's not real sitting on Peach Drill Club, but he decided that he got fired. And then he is, same time, number two, back, and he is.

0: Dispatch, Jackson.
1: Finally ready to brief for the oval.
0: It's two people talking. B-796, is that you?
2: Yeah, that's me, Dale. I'll let him first.
0: What you got?
2: All right, we don't do that 0800. Got Atkins and Aikens on it. Got 101 messages on it. Both the number 79903. Got two loads, 108 empties. Tonnage 4875, length 6683. Axe count 440. Got two on the head. Got 3800 in them. Got PTC and trip optimizer. And not a key train. No restriction. Plenty of power. Ready to blast. Stop ahead. Know it whenever you're ready for us, though.
0: All right, I'm ready. Over. 725, what are you talking to?
1: That's right, 725 on here, too. Over.
0: What you got?
1: A dispatcher bulletin 79291, that's 79291. Got Stafford Rogers on duty, 05-3073 messages. Got 4524 tons, 3697 on the length, 36 lows, 14 empties, 50 total cars. All head end power, not a key train. No restrictions, and I do got some clearance bureau instructions. Qualifier number for you.
0: Hi, what's that number?
1: Charlie Oscar, that's CO9538. Over.
0: All right, I've got that. The only restriction I really see is up there at Jessup, is that right?
1: That's right. Should be up there by that bridge, St. Mary's Bridge. I don't think we'll be going up that far, though.
0: No, the other one, the A547, did the A548?
1: Okay, yeah, I'm sorry. I just got corrected. I don't ride this side too much, but I got it.
0: All right. You're going to go to straight to Walterville to put that away?
1: That's right. Straight to Walterville.
0: All righty. Get that B-796. He'll go across the diamond, and then I'll get you out going Brunswick Sub.
1: Brunswick Sub.
0: Appreciate it. See you.
1: 725 out.
3: Wilson's joint out, and I need to foul the track with the back post a little bit.
1: Said L-10.
3: That's right, Kevin. L-10 West 10 where I'll be at. I know you got local coming. We'll be looking out for them.
1: All right. L-10, George.
4: I'll
1: see 25, 8-10, we at East 10 to T-10. 25, 8-10, through the light. Looks like he's got somebody else lying through.
4: All right. Don't die my mom.
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1: Extra car, line 138.
0: That's right. It's a load and non-dangerous there. Over.
1: All right, non-dangerous.
0: All right, straight out.
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1: 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Repeat, no defects. Total axles 452. Detector out.
0: D792, no defects. Good afternoon.

0: Thank you. Have a nice one.
1: Hey, Tower.
0: Yes, sir. I know you got that local coming, but you see me over here in this welding truck sitting right across from the fuel rack there. Let's see if I can sit on ahead of him and get in that CTM before he gets coming on this way.
1: Yeah, I talked to him on the hump channel. They shut on that way.
0: Let me get him real fast.
2: Post 5.

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Kenny's Best Fair Club. And 4938, can go ahead. Yes, here's the meal.

pressure check, Luke. Yeah, 408 AC, go ahead. Yeah, 137 is there now, and Q97 is right behind them, what's facing those people.

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transfer to the south end of Boston. Got main trainer out there working on the switch, but he won't answer me on the radio, otherwise I'm going to get in the line at 10:55 for you, but I haven't made it that far with him yet. So I'm just going to take you up to the switch south end of Boston on this one. Copeland for Hawaii 1A. I'll be on the main track in north direction. Switch fully transferred on the main. Switch south into Boston.

0: 61-84-887, Bridge Ineffective at 937 GJ. Right, well, you get North Pole chance for giving me that one bad there, so I can keep the 646 coming there. There you go. 3 hours, 20 minutes, all right, here we go.
1: 27 inches, 27, 14 tons, 5893 in the length, 3 inches on the head, 3,400 gallons, CPCTO, no restrictions, ready to go north, over.
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1: Here we go, thank you.

Hey, G Dispatcher, L725. Jeff. All right, Mr. D.R. Altman's putting on at the AO587.1. Gonna follow you eastbound there. All right, thank you, JGL.

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1: Well.
0: Yeah, so can we get somebody to move the blue flag from the west end?
1: Yes, sir. Give me just a second.
0: Thanks.

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1: CSX High Rail sitting on Jefferson Club at the AN 587.2 between NAS Brawler Junction, Maine, and the SAS Victoria number 2 track, southbound direction. High Rail truck out.
2: Have it over.

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1: That's correct. And then, now you got to go back out for one more at that north end Offerman, over.
0: Offerman, the one at Homestead is going to make it in?
1: Yeah, the one at Homestead will make it in. He's got time. It's, the next one will be at Offerman, over.
0: Right, what's that train going to be, over?
1: M49318.
0: 493-810. All right, understand. We sent our ride back to service center, so I'll load up PTC, and whenever Waycross is ready to take this thing in, we'll be ready to yard it and go to Offerman and get to 493.
1: All right, sounds good.
0: Appreciate you.
1: You're welcome. 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
1: Well.
0: Yep, we ready to go west.
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0: Yeah, we ready to go west.
1: You clear to go?
2: No.

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1: Stevenson, over.
0: Yeah, can you do a report by for me, over?
1: Yes, sir, I'm finna come up to it right now, over.
0: I appreciate it, sir.
1: All right, thank you, Stevenson.

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0: Hey, Tony, in 407, whenever you get a light, it's going to be mechanical power, 407.
1: I understand. Light's going to row 7. Thank you.

0: All right, 5250, going to hand signals. Here we go.
1: All right, that's it.

0: XP M407, WP Hornsby. Yeah, M47, we just re-crewed this train up here at Dairy Queen. I think the bottom of this thing is still hanging back in the order. Glad to get permission, through your working limits. Got locomotive 5121, Engineer Pie, headed south, going into Yardham.
1: Yeah, your train is not in my order. It's way past morning side there.
0: Okay, I understand it is clear. All right, I'm showing up here on this computer screen that... hanging back a little bit. Appreciate you, Mr. Hornsby. Have a good one.
1: You too. Let's go. One.
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0: 407, over.
2: Got 5121 and 800 today. Any issues on them?
0: I don't see anything where the crew that originally was on this had wrote up. 3,200 gallons, 5121, and 36, and had 800 of them.
2: All right, I'll get the train put away. Park those over on the east end of the Loki Yard.
0: All right, taking east to the east end of the Loki Yard. Understand, thank you.

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3818. 3818. We'll get you a signal after this EO 41. I'm showing.

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0: Got Zipper on engine 7315 southbound. I'd like to get permission to your work on, sir.
1: 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What was that lead engine number?
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1: All right, give me 1 second. Call you right back.

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0: Okay, Inspector Kentucky, hello. 197, track inspector is clearing up right now. Should get a light. Plan on taking it down to Jamestown and swap out. See ya.
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0: 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Well, 7-8 Tower, be ready to come out in West Tunnel, row 7 here in a minute, over.
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0: 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Permission out of the west end of Desk 63 for Cano.
1: Clear to go, 592.
0: I understand, clear. You copied out there, Ian? Said you copied out, we're clear to go.
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0: Hey,
1: Tower, 8691, switching lead R10 double over to 11.
0: That's right, switching lead, rotating double the rest to 11. Can we get a light in the yard?
2: Sleeping at 3, 1 on 7. Ground, switch line, great crack, clear equipment. Stick to the south, pick me up in 2, okay?

that 982. 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

0: I'm going to go to 66 while you're walking up there. I'll call you right back. 10592 to A Tower.
1: 592, got a set of power headed to the shop whenever they cleared west end permission out on the tunnel.
0: Okay, they already gave us permission toward the D Row. We're kind of almost that way. You think they can pull high for us, or do we need to let them in?
2: Jay, please.
1: They're probably on 32.
0: I'm sorry, I didn't copy. What you say?
2: We're going.
1: They're probably on 32.
2: When they, we'll get out your way.
0: Okay.
1: Yeah, they can pull high.
0: Barry Tower through the tunnel.
1: Hey, hurry up and swing that F-11.
3: Well, somebody busted my ear.
1: You don't have that when you work where the work's at.
4: Hey, wanting me big money as my trainee.
1: Yeah, I'd say that.
4: Hey, I'll be waiting on that fishing trip, along with everybody else.
1: You're about 10th in line.
4: I'll wait. I'll be there.
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0: Yeah, do you know if that power is going to get in the clear for us to come out, or we need to let them in first?
1: I'm pretty sure he's main tracking at the 453. He probably had to go count two and ask.

0: Derailleur down for you, 592. 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
1: Okay, thank you. I maintain a 4, let me know.
2: Yeah, folks.

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1: L795 all the way south connection.
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1: 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Engineer Moxley, conductor, Coolthorn, trainee Rosa. Got 55 loaded, 39 empties. Total tons, 3746. Total length, 6981. Total axle, 428. No BTT is working. 4,000 gallons, no work.
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1: 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It's going to be 10. That's 10 MPH on the main track. Between milepost ANA 592.1 and milepost ANA 592.2. 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
0: 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Book a line 5A, do not exceed the following speed, 10 over 10 mile an hour on main track between milepost ANA592.1, milepost ANA592.2, no signs.
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1: That's correct, thank you,
0: over. Thanks.
1: JM.

Dispatch, Central, you have 4117.

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1: A Tower.
0: Yes, sir. I was wondering if you could take a double check some trains, cars from train press lines 55 through 61. There appear to be no bills. Just double checking on what those are.

0: club, Hightown.
1: Hightown, they right.
0: No, we got one that's in the parking lot. We got to go back to Austin and get another train. East end of L6, is that all right? Over.
1: Is that what you're in now?
0: No, I'm running through track 7. 7's the open track. There's an empty rail train here in 6. Plenty of room on the east end of 6.
1: Yes, sir, that'll be fine.
0: All right. I got it set up for southbound 800. I'll be the leader for me.
1: 800.
2: All right. Looks like
1: some type of liquor. It is not hazardous.
3: Understood. Not hazardous.
4: Only if you drink too much.
1: Right.
0: You ain't got out here yet, cuz?
4: I am desperately trying.
0: I hear you.
4: 9512 on the left, 98830 on the 9830 on the left, 9512 on the tonnage. Got no keys, train, no description. PCC still working. All engines got good fuel, ready to go. Over.
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5: 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JD's up.
0: Think, Minnie, there's something important going on.
6: Yeah, I believe that.
0: I'll get up with you at some point, I'm sure. Devin, I'm in 7. I'll be coming out of it. We'll put them there here at least in a L2.
6: Yeah, I was listening to you on the radio.
0: All right.
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0: Yeah. That's fine.
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4: L-post, 591.5, no defects, repeat, no defects, total axles, 3, 4, 2. Detector, out.

0: 7-9-5-18, got an 8 folks, limited south connection, track 1, southbound out.
1: And 601, got a meet up cloud freight lead for number 1 track, 982 for northbound out.

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1: Yes, he is from Johnson, main, southbound of it, I really look out.
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0: Give that JD a call. He's going to give you a speed restriction for 25.
1: All right, here we go. All right, I'm in the list.
0: JD, dispatcher Jackson's asking.
1: I-197-18. I heard you got a little something for me.
2: Yeah, fellas, we're gonna take you to Jamestown here when we can. I got a 25 I gotta give you mile post whenever you're ready for them.
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0: Hey guys, you see one number's gonna be an 85391. 85391. 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I-197 of the 18, CSXT 3403, Mangus, 5A. 5A does not exceed the following speed. That's 25 over 25, 25 miles per hour on number 2 track. That's tweeting the milepost ANB 587.3. That's the 587.3. And the milepost ANB 587.4, that's a 587.4, signs no over.
1: EC1 number 85391, that's 85391, today's day 05-18-26, location AO590.0 to I-197-18 on the CSXT 3403 employee maker. I circle line 5A. 5A reads, do not see the following speed, 25.25 mph on number 2 track between the milepost ANB 587.3 and the milepost ANB 587.4. Signs, no. Over.
0: 85391 is okay and effective 11-23-1123 DSB. Over.
1: I got a DC1 number 85391, okay and effective at 11-23 hours. Dispatcher DSB. Over.
0: That is correct.
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1: M601, got a clear Herbertville, one track, 982, northbound.
2: Line to point, that's not clear equipment, line to point.
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1: Three, two, four, four, four, four, four, four, four, four, four, four, four, four, four, four, four, four, four, four, four, four, four, four, four, four, four, four, four, four, four, four, four, four, four, four, four, four, four, four, four, four, four, four, four, four, four, four, four, four, four, four, four, four, four, four, four, four, four, four, four, four, four, four, four, four, four, four, four, four, four, four, four, four, four, four, four, four, four, four, four, four, four, four, four, four, four, four, four, four, four, four, four, four, four, four, four, four, four, four, four, four, four, four, four, four, four, four, four, four, four, four, four, four, four, four, four, four, four, four, four, four, four, four, four, four, four, four, four, four, four, four, four, four, four, four, four, four, four, four, four, four, four, four, four, four, four, four, four, four, four, four, four, four, four, four, four, four, four, four, four, four, four, four, four, four, four, four, four, four, four, four, four, four, four, four, four, four, four, four, four, four, four, four, four, four, four, four, four

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1: M601, clear Jamestown 1 track, clear Spain 982, northbound.

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0: still get at least six of them on the box. 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
1: Yeah, we're going to make it. 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
0: You in the clear of that?
1: It looks like I am, but I'll just make sure I get a couple more.
0: All right, still got room for about five of them.
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1: Permission out on the tunnel.
0: On the tunnel, appreciate it. 73.
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0: 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FL movement, looking good for 15, 32, 62.
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2: That's right.

0: 623,
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0: All right, the hand throws are aligned reverse.

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0: 592 permission to pull to the east end.
1: All right, permission to pull to the east end, okay.
0: That's right, you'll be holding up there.

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1: 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One crack. 98205.
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3: Alright, understand you're clear.
4: Gavin, over.
3: Go ahead.
4: Yeah, they're off the track, getting clear over here.
3: Okay.

0: Tracker said Tracker said Steven to the 8000. Steven to the 8000.
1: Hey, Kyle.
0: Hey, what's going on? Is Kevin?
1: That's right, Herb.
0: Hey, what's going on, Kevin? That M542, is it going up to Broncos or is it going to go up to Jefferson?
1: Yeah, 592 going to Broncos.
0: It's going up to Broncos. All right, appreciate it, man.

194 approach. Roger, Johnson. The main engine. 343, south out.

0: 605, right side, let's go.
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0: Yeah, line ourselves out of a 12.
1: P10.
0: P10, okay.
2: Derailleur down, verify 73 to the marker, tire, east most, lockdown DP if you got it.

0: 5970.
1: Yes, sir. We're coming up the 213 now. We're about to hit our clearance point. I was just wondering if we had room to make that double over.
2: No, sir. No room to make that double over yet. Just pull on down to your DP and hold up.
1: I don't understand.
3: Good. Here, we're 28 more, 7, 24, 28.
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0: 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Medium clear, it's been hold, not again. Just a sub, this is zero sub. Sure. Hold up.
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1: Seven 38 9 down. You got a battle roll on the very bottom.
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1: Your
0: footer's
1: about right, Kevin.
0: I'm at 5,000 feet, brother.
2: 1493, test this before I know if you fit. Clear.
0: All right, getting about 6 more there, John. Four more.

0: 2-0-4.
1: That's 38. Y'all got a drop in easy?
2: Nah, we carrying it back with us. Let's kick her engine off the rock train. We got it off that train at Ozierfield.
3: That's good, sir. 24-3 step.
1: All right, stop it.

0: Yeah, Ruby.
1: Is that good right there, John?
2: That's right, 3-step.
1: All right, 3-step, 70.4.
2: All right, oh, it's probably around 11. We're going to cut it right behind it.
1: All right. All right, release 3, 8 head 5.
3: DCI to 8-town.
0: 8-town.
3: Hey, which is 197 at?
0: 197 going to Jamestown.
3: All righty, I got the clue.
0: Thank you.

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2: 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Coming back 5 when I can, 70-24.

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0: Yeah, 3 set when they stop, 72-24. You got the EOT number?
1: I'll be on the next track.
2: Alright, recent 3 step, 3262. At the point, bagging up one, doing something. Cut
0: 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They're done.

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1: 605, over.
0: There's any chance you getting out of here, it's right now.
1: All right.
0: Get back to the engine, head on down to 10.
1: Houston 3, tail 3262. What'd you say, 8,000?
0: Get loaded back up, head on down to 10.
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693 17 260 212, got a slow approach, Brunswick Junction, restricting Jacob Street. Southbound in the yard, southbound up.

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0: Can y'all pull on the other side of the road crossing? I got a cut coming to the airline right here.

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1: 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Come on back 10 to the couple, 1724.

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1: ready to put job, Raven. I'm ready. What you got,
0: 6-0-3-18? Strickland and Brown on duty at 10:30 hours. Bullshit number 80121. 111 loads, 64 inches, 16,312 tons, 1,403 feet. 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We got two engines, SXD 7024 with 4,600 gallons, and a DP motor 970 with also has 4,600 gallons. Over.
1: All right. You said PTCTO working and you're ready to go.
0: That's right. We're going to pull down armor light and we'll be ready to head south.
1: All right. I got to give you an EC1. You want to break the book up?
0: Stand by. But dispatch, we'll let Sender get on the head here when we pick him up here in just a second, and I'll have him call you back. I don't know what to
1: do. Okay, that'll work.
0: Here we go. Thank you.
1: You're welcome. See ya.

0: that. One number 85693 85693 85826 mile post 85823 train IO 3218 with CSXT 3235 Blade JL Mosley Jr. Circle 5X 5A, do not receive the following speed. Be 25 16.7 mile post A 516.8 9 south circle 5B 5B do not exceed the following speed going to be 10 that's 10 MPH on the main track same mile post A 540.1 and mile post A 540.2 9 south Circle 5C. 5C, do not see the following speed. It's also going to be 10. That's 10 MPH on the main track. Then mile post A, 543.0. And then mile post A, 543.1. Time snow.
1: 18,
2: I'm. Yes, sir. I got Fuddleston number 80181. Dominant Hollis. Two on the head. Got 3701, 3800 in the other. Link 8642, 9835, 41 low, 0 input. Pick up money. Let's hear no.
1: Big Gallant, check on the cash now. Check these out.
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4: 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Finish the move when they clear.
5: Okay, alright.
4: Going Bronx Club.
5: Alright, I understand Bronx Club.
0: That is a good copy. 85693 said okay and effective 1241. 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
0: Yep.
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I'll be on the four, John, on that 70-22. That's a good minute. You got three states on the 212.

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1: Alright, issue one number 85751. 85751. 85 18 26. 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Blue JR Brown, circle 5A. Do not exceed the following speed. It's gonna be 10. That's 10 mph on the main track. Between milepost ANA 592.1. And milepost ANA 592.2. Signs no.
0: DC 1 number 85751, 805-1826, ANA 588.0, M603-18, 7024, JR Brown. Circle line 5A, do not see the following speed, 10, on the main track. ANA 592.1, ANA 592.2, no on the signs.
1: That's good copy, 85751, so that'll be ineffective at 1249, dispatcher AMH, over.
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0: You're running from a 212.
1: Leader, it is a 212, followed by a 7322. First one across the railroad will be a 81. Over.
0: Copy that. Zero down, verify. 74 track to the marker. Tire eastmost handbrake, please.
1: Right, sir. Verify derailleur down. 74 track east end handbrake, over.
0: That's correct, sir.
1: All right. Right, Jason Cliff on the hand. Here we go.
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2: corn spreader?
0: Good. 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

0: imagine that, but he's a full asleep.
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1: Understand, Bracer off. 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
2: Thanks, sir. 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

I told him we'd be there in about an hour whenever we stopped in the yard. 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I don't know. He said something about track 3. I heard him talking on the radio a while ago, but I don't know.

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0: 6DM493, locomotive 973 southbound, engineer 5, I'd like to get through your working limits. Over.
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0: That's 6DM493, locomotive 973, engineer 5, permission W. Horns, we're working limits, just sub AN583.5, AN585.3. Southbound, men equipment are to clear, maximum speed, for my train, over.
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0: 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All right. Appreciate you, Mr. Horns, but you have given them.
3: 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I see the following speed. That's 25 over 25. 25 miles per hour on the main track. 2 mile post AMV 707.9. That's a 707.9. 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
1: 605-18, answering over.
0: What's your current mile post? Got track inspector, what's volume?
2: Yep. Ready. Need about cars, 1-3.
3: I understand. Release precept. GP back online. Lock. In the clear. Here we go.
0: You copy that. And come on over to channel 20. 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
0: Are you ready to copy?
1: Yes, sir, Ryan.
0: 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Five A's do not exceed the following speed. It's 25 over 25. 25 miles per hour. On the main track. That's from milepost ANB 707.9. That's a 707.9. And the milepost ANB 708.3. 708.3 signs. 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
1: All right, I got a EC1 number 85896, today's date 05-18-26, location AMB 598.2. The train is M60518, with lead engine CSXT 3262, says planning on the copy. Circle line 5A, do not exceed the following speed, 25 over 25 miles per hour on main track between milepost AMB 707.9 and milepost AMB 708.3. No on the sign. And then circle line 10, dispatch a message 36827 is an old, over.
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0: Over.

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1: I tell you, 6, 7, 3, 8, 8, 8, 8, 7, 24, got it.

0: Dispatch, Terry Slope.
1: Good afternoon, Jay. This is the M592. All right, a brief over.
0: 592, what you got?
1: Yes, sir, it's the M592, 18, operator of dispatch bulletin 80124, engineer Collins and conductor Andrews on duty at 10:30. We are operating with DP, two in the head, one CP. We got 5,000 in every engine. Operating at 88 loads, 116 empties, 14,974 tons, 11,879 feet long. No restrictions, not a key train. And PC trip up are all good. Looking to blast out back to Savannah. Over.
0: All right, everybody on board, ready to go?
1: That is correct, sir.
0: I got an EC1. I got to give you one now, or you want to wait?
1: Take it now.
0: All right, let me know when you're ready to come.

0: 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Andrew's on the copy. AO587.6.
1: AO587.6, alright. EC1 number is going to be 86031. 86031. 851826. Milepost AO587.6. 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OJ Andrews, circle 5A. 5A, do not exceed the following speed. 25.25 MPH on the main track. Train milepost A516.7 and milepost A516.8. Signs no. Circle 5B. 5B, do not exceed the following speed. This one's going to be 10.10 MPH on the main track. Between milepost A540.1 and milepost A540.2. Signs no. Circle 5C. 5C, do not exceed the following speed. It's also going to be 10.10 MPH on the main track. Train milepost A543.0 and milepost A543.1. Signs no.

0: And so it's going to be EC1 number 86031, repeat 86031 on the day 05-18-26, location AO587.6, senior transit CSXT M59218, and the engine CSXT 3257 with employee Andrews copying circle line 5A. Do not exceed the following speed, 25 miles per hour on the main track between milepost A516.7 and A516.8. Signs no. Circle line 5B. Do not exceed the following speed, 10 miles per hour on main track between milepost A540.1 and milepost A540.2. Signs no. Circle line 5C. Do not exceed the following speed, 10 miles per hour on the main track between milepost A543.0 and milepost A543.1. Signs no. Over.
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0: Show that okay and effective at 1346. Dispatcher AMH.
1: That's correct. Thank you. You ready to go?
0: Yes, sir. We are ready.
1: All right, let's go. Signal location.

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1: Sir, just letting you know, we're leaving down here, 103 cars. Our first stop would be Douglas Asphalt. Got to put 8 of them in there. Yeah, they, I don't know, 50-something back, 60 back, something like that.
0: That's your first stop before Douglas.
1: Yes, sir. First stop would be, that should be our first and only stop, would be Douglas Asphalt there. It should be. Yeah, and then we got 103 of them to switch up when we get back.
0: No, I bet you stopped before there, and I bet you that's not your only stop.
1: No. That is my only stop, though. It really is. That's my only one, but it ain't. I don't think it's gonna help me too much. I ain't gonna lie to you.
0: Yeah, guys. All right, Captain. I only got to work Douglas and then in. All right. I got 743, 025, 143 all past Fitzgerald, so we'll have to meet them somewhere. So we'll figure it out when we get up that way. But come on, signal occasional.
1: I appreciate it. Here we go. Thank you, Doug.
0: All right, JD's up.

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0: Mr. Stevens is one high rail behind you. He set the AO 587.4. Are you by him, over?
1: Yeah, we should be past him. We're at the AO 598.4 right now.
0: 598.4. He's behind you, over.

0: stand by there, Jeff. Come do this alerter test real quick, like.
1: I hear you, Brennan.
0: It sound like a pie job.
2: Yeah. This is our real thing on Bronx and Club. AO 587.4 between. This is Bronx Johnson. Main is North Indiana. Bronx and Club. Following train. M592. He's the head of the AO 598.4. We find our real truck out.

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1: Coming up, your West Regular got three of them. Over.
2: First one across the road.
1: It's going to be that dead toe, 848 inches.
2: Derailer going down, verify derailer is down, 73 track to the marker. 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
1: All right, we'll verify the derailer, let you know we're clear, 73 mark, East Post break. Understand it.

0: Yeah, I didn't hear you, Jeff. Did you say that DP was loading one to come by you?
1: Crossover on two track L 738 18 locomotive CSXT 7101 out.

0: 7-1, clear the line, Jason, clear, backing up, scuffle 6, we'll drop short.
1: Hey, Tim, I got back here to third one. It says alarm for second unit, so does it stop or do it keep doing it?
2: I didn't decide to put me stuff with it. I thought it was below the zone.
1: All right, I'll get it. I'll get that over.
0: All right, go for it. Up the rip.

0: All right, Templeman 2, I'm at for him. 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I got you.
1: That's up, sir.
0: Yeah.
1: 492-637-315.
2: Thank you. I think it stopped in him.
1: It stopped when you came from that third one. It was that third one. It stopped in when you had, it's up to that third one, it stopped.
2: Oh, I got you.

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Got it.

0: 4538 Tower. Draw about 3 steps clear, 800. Yes. 4538 Tower, air start swinging on the south side.
1: Swing. 8 Tower to PTI. 453, just gonna go on your right on the south side.

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2: Whoa. Clear to call M542-0. Y'all are clear to go. West End derailleur down. Verify, please.
0: Okay. All right. Thank you, sir.

0: say we, he already said we got permission out.
1: Yeah, let's go to, let's call 8000.
2: Drive back to 13. I'm in the clear at the couple. Looks like about 8 to 10 to the couple.
3: Police line clear. Jason trash clear. 8 to 10 backing up. 800.
2: Okay.
4: Calling
5: at 8 South.
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5: Yes, sir.
4: I'm coming out the west end of the shop.
5: Permission
4: on the tunnel side turning.
5: Yeah, permission on the tunnel 542.
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0: About half of it now. 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

0: guy. 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

going in the sun. We're on 43 chip. We're almost at the finish line. No, y'all making me sad listening to you call signal.

0: Charles 150.
1: Who? Go ahead, IO 25.
0: Yes, sir. You know whereabouts we're going to pick my pile a little bit over?
1: I didn't even know you needed a pilot. Let me see.
2: Five nine five five four 8 4 4 4 4 4 4 4 4 4 4 4 4 4 4 4 4 4 4 4 4 4 4 4 4 4 4 4 4 4 4 4 4 4 4 4 4 4 4 4 4 4 4 4 4 4 4 4 4 4 4 4 4 4 4 4 4 4 4 4 4 4 4 4 4 4 4 4 4 4 4 4 4 4 4 4 4 4 4 4 4 4 4 4 4 4 4 4 4 4 4 4 4 4 4 4 4 4 4 4 4 4 4 4 4 4 4 4 4 4 4 4 4 4 4 4 4 4 4 4 4 4 4 4 4 4 4 4 4 4 4 4 4 4 4 4 4 4 4 4 4 4 4 4 4 4 4 4 4 4 4 4 4 4 4 4 4 4 4 4 4 4 4 4 4 4 4 4 4 4 4 4 4 4 4 4 4 4 4 4 4 4 4 4 4

Entschuldigen, nur ein Einwurf.

0: 25-17.
1: 025, over.
0: Plan on picking him up at Nichols Street.
1: Nichols Street, all right. Thank you, now.
0: Yep, JDI.
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0: What about the one at the local yard that you said was backing in or something?
1: You shove him down, get him back to the head, then you pick him up and carry him to I-25.
0: I got you.

0: Dispatch Jacksonville, I'm answering, over.
1: Yes, sir, I am 453-18, ready to do that job briefing and blast off. We got Harder and Melton on duty at 1345. Got dispatch bulletin 80354. Got 109 loads, 41 empties. Tonnage is 15,540. The length is 9,014. Got two engines. Head engine is CSXT 800 with 3,600 gallons. And then we got a DP engine that's CSXT 5121. It's 110 deep in the train. Got 3,200 gallons in it. Got PTCTO and DP, and we are a T train.
0: No T suspected tractive effort. Can you see you are ahead in power over?
1: We ain't got no dispatch. We're DP. We ain't heading in. We're DP.
0: So DP's in according to the rule and still no defects on the motors?
1: That's right. Yes, sir.
0: All right, here we go. Signal indications, you got any of the brake test or anything, or straight pull?
1: Straight pull. We ready to blast off.
0: All right, it'll be a signal indication. I got 25 coming up, but you'll follow him southbound there at a story, over.
1: All righty, following 025 when they get to the story. Thank you.
0: Thank you, AJ, dispatch next off.

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1: 453 on CSX C800, got a slow clear, south connection. Step back.
2: Star set 453 is.
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2: 1532 on the road, bye.
3: 1532, appreciate it, bud. 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

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It's at C3314. It's a brake slip in it. 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

0: clearly. 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
1: Oh,

0: 190 out here. Prefer about to go into freight, please. What stop and say in if you can.
1: Signal to Keisha.
0: You was fast.
1: Yeah, he just hollered for you.
0: All right, thanks, sir. Here we go.
1: JDI.

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Here's the first.

0: 453, 8 Broke South, Waycross 1, track 800, sir.
1: What's that EOT
2: number? Sure, I'll read you the number. I think they are.
1: Okay, what's the
2: code?
1: All right.

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0: 25, you're on the freight lead over here now, 25.
1: 25, old.
0: Yeah, I just let you know I'm coming by you on the freight lead track going into the yard over
1: here. Hey, come on.
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0: Y'all got your man yet, 25?
1: Oh, not yet, still waiting on him.
0: Imagine that.

0: 025, I'm going to bring that pilot to Nichols there.
1: Yeah, we're stopped here waiting on him. Up for a pilot.
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1: 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Track 278.
3: Four to three. 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

0: 295, that service center, Pullman.
1: Go ahead, over.
0: Yes, sir, we were hearing this 60 Pullman track on that A223, trying to get it to recover. It keeps blowing it into an independent brake on us. Don't put it back in manual, try to recover it that way. We get it there, and as soon as we try to recover it, it just shoots it into an independent brake fault.
1: How long you been out here?
0: Like 5-10 minutes-ish.
1: All right, let me send somebody out.
0: Appreciate it.
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0: Blue answering, over.
1: Oh, 2517's on the move.
0: Break out EC1 for me. Looks like I got a 10 to give you, over.
1: Great.
0: I know you're as excited as I am.
2: Got an M542-18 on here too, Jay.
0: What's your mouth post, over?
2: Oh no, I'm saying after you get done with the IL-25, we got that. You got the M542-18 over.
0: The 542-18, all right. Give me a second. 25, what's your head in mile post, over?
3: Yeah, we're at the ANA 589.0, 589.0.
0: All right, BC1-86586, that's 86586, today's date, 518-26. ANA 589.0, IO2517, CSXT 3100. D. Baker, copy in circle line 5A. 5A reads, do not exceed the following speed. 10, that's 10 MPH. It's on the main track between milepost ANA 592.1 and ANA 592.2. Signs are no. Over.
3: All right, we got EC1 number 86586. Today, date 05-18-26, milepost ANA 589.0, train IO2517, leading CXT 3100, D. Baker on the copy. Circle line 5A, do not exceed the following speed, 10, that's 10 MPH on main track between milepost ANA 592.1 and milepost ANA 592.0, 592.1, known signs, over.
0: 592.1 to ANA 592.2. Is that what you got
3: wrote
0: down on your sheet?
3: That's right. 592.1, 592.2, over.
0: All right. With the ANA prefix, is that what you got wrote down on your sheet, over?
3: Correct. ANA.
0: All right. 86586, make it okay and effective. 1601, that's 1601 hours, JCC, over.
3: 1601, JCC, over.
0: All right, y'all don't get in a big fired hurry. I've got a heat run running in front of you, and been trying to get some track back from him, over.
3: Okay, understand. Here we go.
0: All right, thank you, Jay. Dispatch, check us out.
1: Hey, Chris, you might want to talk to the powers that be. We go on the law at 1900. That means we still got to make it to Moncrief after setting off at the ramp.
0: Oh, I know. I'll let everybody know you're running tight on time, and that hopefully they'll have 201 over there to protect you, over.
2: 542-18, Jay.
0: 542, over.
2: Yes, sir. Got red set and green on route 1130. Bulletin number 80201. For the lead engine, 3314, 5,000 gallons in all three engines. Got 35 loads, 84 engines, 7,582 tons, 7,084 on the length. No work to be performed. Got PTC trip out. I keep training, no restrictions. And the train's been kind of dead set to the old.
0: No defects, expected tractive effort, you say. And what do you got to do? Brake test button push or what?
2: Yeah, that's right. Got a on the light brake test. And then be ready to head on out.
0: All right, you'll be signal indication. Over.
2: Good indication, man. Appreciate it, too.
0: All right. You are running the Brunswick side. Here we go. Jay Dispatcher, Jacksonville.

0: 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Wave
1: Hornsville.
0: Yes, sir. 725-18 got the 7259 Stafford on the cover.
1: All right, give me one sec. Call you right back.
0: All right.

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0: Tower 725. How many cars you tell me you had for me? Tower to Hill 725.
1: 25
0: and so. How many cars you say you had for me?
1: Six of them.
0: Six of them. All right, thank you.
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What'd you say, man? 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Yeah, I didn't even think about it. 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
0: 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I can hurt the turtle.
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0: 725,
1: come on, we'll run through R2, shove on the west end, R3. Run through 2, shove on 3.
0: Here we come, running through 2, shoving on 3.
2: 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Approach, run a junction, got a restricted signal.

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1: 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Right.
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0: Many more contractors on this 542.
1: Just keep on pulling, just keep on pulling. I'll tell you when it's out.
0: All right, keep pulling. I mean, either way, we're going to have to cross this lot up here, too. I

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1: Swing on out of there. Couple up on that tree, cut the area and shove them in the clear, and then we'll go through the tunnel to the shop.
2: Permission out the West End of 2, shoving on 3, cut in the air, shove them in the clear, then road to the
0: tunnel to the shop.

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2: Did you get a chance to talk to these people about flipping it back so I can try to make my son's graduate tomorrow at UCMO?
3: Yeah, I did. He was looking at it. Hold on a second here.
2: About to jump in the van now. I guess you can reach us on 32, I guess.
3: Unless you want to call him in here in about 15 minutes, see what he says.
2: Yeah, I'll give him a call in 15 minutes.
3: All right, sounds good. Thanks.
4: Clear. We just come in, or I can get a ride to watch that bottom.
0: Oh, you got plenty of room. I got over 5,000, or right at 4,819 feet.
4: Yeah, like I said, I saw it.

0: K5 for the two brakes off in the clear. And the class retime at 1649, over.
1: All right, brakes release, clear, 1649 on the class 3.
2: Thank you, better than this.
0: I have a safe trip.
3: M441, A Tower, over. Hey, Scott, can we come out to the west end of the shop and make our way to the local yard? You got somebody over there? If not, we'll finagle around and go out east.
4: Finagle around and go east. I got two jobs over there.
3: All right, we'll go east. East side to the south side. Be okay?
4: Yes, sir.
3: Here we go. M441 at a service center, Foreman, over. Jimbo, we got to go east. Like to come out the west end of this 64 and work our way around the ladder and go east.
5: You're clear to proceed.
3: Thanks, sir.

0: Gotta go back the other way when I get past you, Mark. Go back this other way. Drop back down. I'm at 4. Got to go east.
1: Straight.
0: Oh, yeah.

0: out 143-18.
1: Go ahead.
0: Yeah, Alan Joyner, dispatch, on duty at 1630, dispatch number 80770-94, total message, 60 CTO, work pad name, special time, 32 loads, zero empties, 4247 on the time, 6173 on the length, yeah. Dispatch locomotive 3030 on the lead, 7219, 60 seconds, still in. 3000, and both of them loaded up, ready to go south, no defects.
1: Signal to Cash.
0: Signal to Cash, there you go.

0: 725.
1: Yeah, we got this 7259 West End ready to come in.
0: Alright, give me stand by.
1: I've got about 15 minutes.
0: West End?

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1: The 8 on the lead, 3,000 on the trail.
2: 1025 over.
3: Service Center calling L725 over.
2: 725.
3: 725
2: over.
3: Send me two.
2: Send me two.
3: Send down there.
2: Down there.

0: pretty clear. Bravo, Papa.
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1: You catch all a good job.

0: 441 to the service center Fulman, over.
1: CSF.
0: Jimbo, you can have the east end back. 441 is outside and clear.
1: 4.7. No defect. Total axle 264. End of transmission.
2: He looked a little nervous.

failed to mention that one. Griff, where's this job going that we didn't know about?

CFX detector. 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

0: supervisor, service center supervisor.
1: M441, today, tower over.
2: 441, all the way around, south connection, talking with him.
1: All right, will do. Thank you, bud.

0: 441-18, job brief, over.
1: Who is this again, over?
0: 441-18 for a job brief, over.
1: 441-18, over.
0: Yes, sir, ready for a job brief, over.
1: Bam.
0: Yes, sir, we have engine CSXT 7322 and 4711, Dover Lane Cascom on duty at 1645 with bulletin messages 80801 with 94 messages. Our consist is 114 loaded, 21 empties, 13,150 tons with a length of 9,371 feet. Key train, yes. Working route, no. PTC and TO are working. We have 4,500 gallons on both engines, and there are no traction motor defects on either one. Over.
1: Wonderful. Now, what do you got to get done? You got to double out, triple out, quadruple out, brake test, button push, bingo, uno. What you got to do?
0: No, sir. Just get our button pushed. Over.
1: Okay. Well, here we go. It'll be signal indication. Over.
0: All right, thank you. Signal indication, 441-18.
1: All right, K, dispatch Jackson.

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2: 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Stop right there, 20, 6, 18, 31, 33. 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
1: This is Exchange Dispatch Jacksonville answering 10-542-18, engine 3314, over. All right, come to channel 14, you are on 14. One out.
2: Yes, sir. Two that fish out there. A lot better than that.

All right. What's your mile post again? Over Dayo what? All right, PC1 number 89684. I'm sorry, 86984. That's an 86, a 9, and an 84. Today's date 5/18/26, AO609.1, Tim 54211, CSX 83314, L Green, copy it. Circle line 5A, 5B, and 5C. 5A reads, do not exceed the following speed, that's 10, 10 mph on the main track. Between milepost A, 540.1, and milepost A, 540.2, signs are no. 5B reads, do not exceed the following speed, that's 79 over 60. This is on the main track, between milepost A, 565.2. And milepost A, 565.2. Signs are no. And yes, it's the same milepost. 5C reads, do not exceed the following speed. That's 79 over 60. This is on the main track. Between milepost A, 576.4, and milepost A, 576.5, signs no. Over.

Your engine is 3314, is that correct, over? Okay. 86984, make it okay, ineffective, 1751, 1751, JCC, over. That's correct, here we go. Let's see where it is. You're probably, you're going to wait on, 98, he's coming in Winoker. As soon as he clears, you'll go north, over.

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0: All right there, Joyner, you look good for the second time. Over.
1: Hey, we appreciate that. Y'all come on now. Once we clear up this thing, we'll get out your way.
0: All right, Craig, what'd you do? Take the radio from Steve? You won't let him talk?
1: He's over there eating. He's cleaning his teeth, buddy.
0: Oh, boy, he's been eating.

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1: 8 Tower. 8 Tower.
0: Yes, got permission out to Southeast Orton B Tower.
1: Permission.
0: Thank you.

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0: Kevin, you're doing some good, clean living to line up with that man.
1: I was definitely blessed with him.
0: I have to admit, I'm a little jealous.
2: Keep going out we go, and you'll be able to hold this job in a little bit.
0: He got him a girlfriend, Kevin. He won't even talk to hardly anybody anymore.
1: Yeah, that's what he's been telling me. Might have found true love. Y'all still holding this pen right here, Chris?
0: Yes, sir, we are.
1: Hey, somebody, they must have been 30 trains go over today.
0: Yeah, we still got it.

0: That is definitely one way to describe it.
1: We got a trainee up here today. You see the knowledge he's bestowed on him.
0: No way he's been able to take all that in.

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0: late birthday, my buddy.
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1: Hey, sir.
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0: 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B Tower?
1: Yes, sir, I'm at B Tower.
0: Can you go down there and buy the F-14 down the back road here to Fave Road? Just buy that cut of car and F-14 that they're going to couple to.

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1: times. 13 through the tunnel to the shop when you get them tied down.
0: Yeah, you don't know who my conductor is, do you?
1: Yeah, I kind of am familiar with him.
0: Are you trained?
1: No, I ain't going to take credit for that.
0: Got six engines, so I'm just gonna get my nose out a little bit.
1: Yeah, come on, get all you need.
0: Cut, I'm out, boy wonder.

0: It's out. It's PTI.
1: Good.
0: Yes, sir, where are you at?
1: I'm on the south side, about 6 o'clock, I'm 6 back to the head.
0: When you get done with that conductor on the south side, go to the service center, pick up a G 11315, take him to Carswell to swap.

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1: 452.
0: I'm trying to get him, Sid. You see me? When you get that light, switch to lead row 5.
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0: Hey, man, we got, they're coming through the tunnel. I got six of them coming your way.
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0: 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North end, Homestead, southbound, 741 out.
1: Let's come back to radio. I see your rudder's off, right? Verified. Good. See your rudder's off, 275 on the phone.

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1: Go ahead.
0: We got one unit coming west. Will we be clear on the turn?
1: No, hold up on the fuel tank lead. I got six coming in. As soon as they clear up, you're clear to make that turn.
0: Yeah.

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0: 319, Vance approach, Centilla River southbound, 741 out.
1: CFX detector, milepost 591.5. No defects. Repeat, no defects. Total axles 372. Detector out.
2: Whatever you can give me. 10 feet or so.
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0: 1315, approach slow. Hoverfield track 2, engine bear 366. Stop out. Thank you, sir. That's 319, Waycross 8 Tower, over.
1: Bradshaw 8 Tower.
0: Yes, sir. Pulling up past Morningstar. Trying to see what the plan's going to be.
1: What I understand, you're going to park that thing in J03. Let me see if I can get that dispatcher to give you a light.
0: All right. Now, there's no good riders on this. Can I get a ride down there or something?
1: Just going to pull straight in. You can pull in from this end.
0: All right, perfect. Sounds good to me.
1: That thought that dispatcher would get authority to handle that switch down there at Brunel that goes into J03.
0: All right, all right. 113, 8 Tower.
2: 8 Tower. Yes, X-Ray Shard, 8 Tower, answering to G113, over.
0: Pulling out the cars with.
2: Yeah, crew will be out there shortly to swap with you, over.
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0: F41, 10, good, right back, 10 out.

0: dispatch of Jacksonville, answer it, over.
1: AJ, that is 319-18.
0: 319-18, how do you want to go into J3?
1: We were told to go ahead and pull in, so if I can get permission to handle that switch, I'll get that line, then I'll have them pull in and I'll line it back.
0: All right, give me a second here.

0: and releasing, checking them out, 3078.
1: All right, that's 319-18, okay to handle the switch between South Y and South Waycross on number one in both directions to J3. Let me know when the switch is lined to lock back for number one track and you're in the clear. Over.
0: All right, understand. Appreciate it.
1: All right, thank you, J. Dispatch.

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1: It's 319-18, approach Low Brunswick Junction, southbound, 741 out.

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1: Yeah, the 80986, want to activate it on X647-6.
0: Yes, sir.
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0: And those bulletins activated 8986 on this X647-16-1940 CWC.
1: Charlie, Mike, Charlie. Permission to pull from where you stand, signal on a cable.
0: That is correct. CMC, I'm sorry. Permission to pull from where we stand.
1: That's right. Thank you.

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1: 73 to the derailleur, tie down at Eastmost, right?

0: BSX, just bypass over.
1: JG, M6-4818, we finally doubled up. Conductor's headed to the head. I'll go ahead and job brief you if you're ready.
0: Go ahead, Or.
1: I just got M6-4818 on to the 1800 Fogle Dixon Bulletin 80941. We're going to have 5 engines, 184 cars, 39 loads, 145 empties, 97.91 on the tons, 11.376 on the length. We got DP 114 deep, got good power, good fuel. TO, PTC is working, and as soon as he gets up here, we'll be ready to head north.
0: Well, I take it you want him to holler at me when he gets up here.
1: I'll take it for him. 592.5, Fogle for Dixon.
0: I'm in a bad spot. I got 845 coming into Thomasville. I mean, it's Boston or DuPont. I mean, so it's horrible.
1: Well, whatever you think's best.
0: Neither one of them's good. We'll start off at DuPont and see how it goes. I mean, but he's going to be, yeah. We'll do DuPont. I guess he's a little short. I'll let you line him in there.
1: Yeah, that'll probably work. We'll beat them there and we'll get them lined up.
0: All right, Fogle, make it 87207. 87207. 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M64818 with a 3383. That's Fogle for Dixon, 1A. Main track north. On the SAS Ruskin main track, to the switch north and DuPont main track, over.
1: 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Circle 91A operate on main track, north direction from the SAS Ruskin main track to switch north and DuPont main track.
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0: Let you know, guys. Thank you.
1: All right, thanks, sir.

got 795 coming in that west end, but there's 452 coming in with four. As soon as they clear up, y'all are clear to go over.

0: And 515, just crest clear, just go up and out back.
1: Alright, line and lock. I'm gonna hit my counter right there at the, right there at that switch. Let me know when I clear it.
2: 647-16, got a clear signal. Haywood number one, track TSX 7290 south.
0: Alright. Four when I get to you.

0: 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I'm ready, go ahead.
1: Street for sale, new at 1900, got 96 total messages on bulletin 81052. Got 12666 on the tonnage, 5274 on length, got 1400 gallon, two motors on the head, red blast off the car as well.
0: You said you got plenty of fuel to get down there?
1: Right, over.
0: Signal location.
1: Sir.

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0: Yep, I don't think we're going to fit. Run out of real estate up here.

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I give you what I got. We'll see where we're at.

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1: Well, I'm right here at the building here at the south end. I don't have about 100 feet. Let's go to channel 2 real quick.
0: Jacksonville, answering, over.
2: Can you hear the
0: G-113, okay? I can hear the G-113, over. What can I do for you?
2: We've already got people to JD, that you want to stop people to use it.
0: Alright, I'm not doubling no hill, so here we go. Signal indication. What's the fuel reading in this thing, over?
2: 1,400 in the rear,
0: a little
2: over 1,000 over here.
0: All right, here we go. Signal indication. Thank you, J. Dispatcher Jackson.
1: The crossover back and then shove back toward Brunel there, over.
3: How many more you need to clear up?
1: I don't know. I think you said 5 or 6. We need 7 of those DODX cars.
3: Stand by. Working with EMTs now.
1: All right, standing by.